0: No problem. Thank you so much on top that side. Thank you so much. I mean, John, no, Kimi. Is there any smart thing she's not going to drink water? Anyway, on to the very next one. We're doing here, like I tell you, and you. Yes, so who be this? You say, good morning, Becca Anima. Radio loud and clear. Aziz from Oba Linge. On to the next one. Where they look me right now for my Kurokuru. Good morning, biggest B and E in the industry. Thank God it's Friday. Yes, so the radio is loud and clear. Ebere from Ago. Thank you so much, Ebere from Ago. Yes, so like I tell Yanni before, in case you didn't tell, well, today na Friday, the Thank God it's Friday edition of Money Runs. And now August to 28 to 2026. Right now, 24 minutes on biz. Come up for 6 o'clock. Money Runs with the biggest B and E in the industry. Now be the program we did on right now. Hello, talk to me.
1: Hello, good morning.
0: Good morning to you. Would you be your name and where are you coming from this morning?
1: Hello, my son, coming from AG City.
0: Talk to me, brother Lee. How you boss around for that corner?
1: Thank God, everything chilling. All of you say, you know, the work smash, man, but you don't stop.
0: It's just that I don't bribe you for that side. Because some place, it dirty the ground, though.
1: Normally, it wet the ground, but not too much like that.
0: Oh, okay, for that corner. Okay. Yeah. Radio loud and clear. She did. I know that word.
1: Everything's chilling. Nice.
0: Good. Thank you so much, my brother. Thank you so much. Market, they look me right now for eye and a very, very possible thing. Say I must sell her. If not, salary they shake. But anyway, I go do it. You. We go sell the market. Make I do it. You. Read one more message and then. I'll say that market will come back, definitely enter Ogbonge news from there, and then when we come back, let you know Coco of the day, then we'll do it in Moto International Observation. Now who be this one where they follow me and is at the studio? You say Emma and Becca, how was your night? Mine was good. Good morning and happy weekend Friday to sisters from Ijai Ojo Koro. Thank you so much, sisters. Okay, most of my cat had to come back.
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8: One of a father's gift to his child is to give them not just a house, but a home. 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
0: Okay, better money to you. 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I salama for you as usual. Better money, no. Ekaro, all no. Joy for you. So, two mao. Collect that one there from me to you. 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Now, we'll read you. Check up for time. 6:30. Don't take a summer on top of your tama tama. Of course, time don't take a reach for Bongo News. My name is George Talent. Determined egg. Any which way? And up this way, carry me in that studio as me and you the couple like this. And up each by each G's for ya. Number one, the remember for ya. Federal government don't take a begin national consultation to take a short yes to take a stop water challenges for the country. For the Rajis, Govos, don't come out there and say, I beg, go there, no follow. They don't reject any blame on top of mismanagement of money, what they say from first subsidy. For a category like this, WHO don't declare say, Uganda, they Ebola free. And for sport, of course, I got President Tinubu. He don't give others a lily, but then do some kind changes to the sport after NFL Presido resign. Anyway, and that would do like this, federal government can begin a Bodo country consultation with state government there and others, you know, men to take and just say they take a develop a national water platform to take address issue of problematic and water sanitation challenges that we country. The Minister of Water Resources and Sanitation, Professor Joseph Utsef, began this particular of Abuja on top of the workshop as a concern development of Niger Water Platform. Utsef began said this particular will help tackle issue of water problem, population growth, climate change, and all and all. Say, me and you deserve to take a drink better water for this country. So we need to get one better platform. You say, everybody go visit. You must not be stream, you must not be borehole, but in Niger, they give me water. He answered so far so good. Now problem of money, now it costs all these kind of instruments there, and some kind of issue of sanitation, some areas not clean, but they go solve up there very very soon. Well, the from the federal government follow once I beg say 915 communities where they inside 19 states plus FCT. Baba no be small risk the deal, the kind of flood they go shell from August 27 yesterday and September 9th. Say I beg go make everybody for this state where I won't call now. Make the day very careful. If possible, relocate. Come up for the number one, Lagos. Everybody carry your bag. Use night bus. Come out. They go. Why we won't go? Now they got no. Number two, we got on those states. We got Oshun. And we got Ogun State. We got Oyo State. We got Ekiti. We got Imo. We got Enugu, Ebonyi, Anambra, Abia, Akwa Ibom, Cross River, Bayelsa, Delta, Rivers, Edo, Benue, and even Kogi State. There's another 429 communities for these several states. They high risk. That means that the water baba if you carry them go, they don't know. And the other 656, they across 13 states, they did place on, say the water not go too much like that, but anyhow, it was still bad small. Go for another treatment. Federal government take give contract, made of take repair, made them paint, made them mission everywhere for take good for 13 police training centers inside the country. These are new changes there for the 13 police training centers. It will last for a period of 3 weeks. And the aim now said they want to ensure that all these centers it is for correct shape because they want to start police training for all of these centers. Senior Special Assistant Tiki Boga Procedo on Media and Communicate, Office of Vice Procedo. Starlink Watcher, man's particular on this. It happened yesterday for Abuja after they take around the 160th meeting of NEC, the National Economic Council, and now got Vice Procedo, Nigel Sudan Ashemo, for that particular meeting. Yeah. While the ship for that go front inside of there, Obodo will come to Niger and Thailand. They take a sign new agreement to take a yes, so they take a do collab back to back to back for agriculture and other innovations there. This agreement they take a run them inside Lagos during their one or two engagements as a concern how they want to get build better collab between the two countries. Minister of State for Agriculture and Food Security, Senator Aliyu Sabi Abdullahi, he has said the deal could take a move in the Renewed Hope Cooperative Reform and Revamp Program from policy to real-life implementate. This agreement is involve Thailand International Cooperation Agency with the core TICA, the K-State University and the Federal Cooperative College, or G River Enugu. Senator Abdullahi answered the collab will take a strengthened betterment body between the two companies and the two countries, and it will take a build better capacity. It will promote agriculture, job creation, financial gun body, and all and all. Me and you go happy, you safe, you go dance and go. We are still on the 36 state governors under the umbrella of Nigeria Governors Forum. The order to reject any allegation, they say, I beg you. They are no day inside, though, on top anything we concern money from fuel subsidy removal. I beg you, no carry them go. See, the armpit here, no day inside. The government answer this accusation on top of the way they take do money misrule. Say, I beg you, you're not supposed to command sign before because themselves not take consignment then. The following answer, Baba, they go support this new CNG motor will be say our guy president wants to bring aside because he now approved over 500 of them and the hair and they want to also change some kind of cars where they use fuel. They want make they use gas now so that if they address the issue of transportation problem inside the country. The state government say Baba on your man did we shall stand carry go nothing did here. We there with you, nothing they spoil. Okay, so shift they go and the another treatment for ya. Federal Airport Authority, what they call fan, don't take you say I beg with the no follow, you not be involved. Nothing concern them with this 30% increase, I'll be 30% taxi fee with the charge for some movement from Murtala Mohammed International Airport Lagos. Fan you say this particular money, no be them bring them more, no be them impose them more, nothing concern them more. I beg you, they no sense there. This particular one there, the got command side. Based on say people they drag them like Tiger Jen. They say have fan nothing they saw. Who goes you? 30% for routine, and they go to Jerusalem. Anyways, for now, especially airport taxi money, it doesn't exist before they even take a bring this way that they call ACRAMS. You don't understand what they call airport car higher rank management system. So, therefore, it's not really different from the previous rates, the previous money that they pay before. The authority following say, although they compare that particular site, that those particular movement people with people they take a do Uber and Bolt, but they don't take certain problem. They say, right now, say Bolt like this. They don't take the move to go. They don't move to go. And small time everywhere go for a particular side. Well, still of you. Niger Consumer Credit Corporation, what they call Credit Corp, don't tell people what they loan people money. All these people, they don't want them. They drag their air waiting no good. They say, ah, there go. Because they borrow person money for app. No means say the person not pay back. You can't carry the person to show go to post online. Say this person collected us money and the person never pay. Ah, there go. They say no go swear for person, no go the intimidate, no go the threaten. Because if it's up, now you go pay. The young particular on there, they say, I beg go say to borrow, no be crying. To borrow, no be saying, now you now borrow, you know the person. Say now your right to even borrow. Say the law, no tell you, say make you no borrow. And if you know if you pay back, if you want to collect your money, go meet the law. The law will help you to collect money through the legal means. They say if you go post person push, if he sue you. This number the credit card material especially inside Abuja yesterday. Well, for the largest year, Niger kidnappers are collecting nearly $5.8 million for ransom payment between July last year and June of this year. Who took this one? Now SBM Intelligence, the security consultancy firm. They answer more than 7,800 people don't they kidnap between this period and it represents 66% increase from 2024. And they say at least 1,142 people, they don't buy them inside these kidnapping cases, and they don't follow corruption. And the money down raised to 7.78 billion naira, and it did 3 times higher than the money with the record inside 2024. Okay, now so it take me on top of this one, Carry Come, as at now, on top of the countryside. But I still get more juice for you on the Bakata side. Cheer over and don't forget. Stay with me. I the come back.
1: No touch your radio. Obonge news still the on.
0: Okay, welcome back there. Thank you for that with me. I never go anywhere. I still demand it for year. On the Bakata updates like this. WHO don't declare say Uganda don't the Ebola free like this. He has done for me. He has done for me. Now so Ebola Uganda people they sing for dear. Well, they say yes, so everywhere good for them. They don't they free after they take being faced just 20 cases of Ebola and 2 deaths inside July of 28. But like this now, everywhere good. But Congo still is around there back to back to back. In fact, their cases they raise and raise and raise, and every day new cases, every day new cases. Well, WHO say they observe the materials there, and very soon they will see how they feel they can do more and more, because they tried their best already, but they go put more ginger, they go put more effort to so say about Congo too go follow collect freedom. And that was part. Oh, God bless you, don't think about yourself. Don't take others. I beg you, Alele, may they will take do new changes for inside the world of football inside the country. Oh, God bless you, don't think about yesterday when he talks normally. As the change of Ministry of Sport enter NSC, now so that small, small changes will happen inside of the country level. And it only makes sentences inside other sports. But football will be our most popular sport, the Super back to back. Super Eagles not going anywhere. Super Falcons not going anywhere. Under 17, the E. Under 20, nothing for them. Say everybody they cry, I will know me. So this one here is not good at all. And this one they follow resignation with the NFL procedure. In talks they don't do again. Him and the board, they don't work out come out. They say Abego, they don't do again. Ibrahim Gusso, now be NFL president, resigned yesterday. And in talks one ship, but he make other people for take contribute to the world of football inside the country. Well, according to the G's NSC, they say they could take a form for now committee. We could take a run the affairs of the NFL to election happen inside some time. For Jollificate, Afrobeat star Ira Star. And she could take and become the first major African artist. We could take a sit down as a Dogo artist for the NFL halftime show, where she performed for this year's NFL London game between the Philadelphia Eagles and Jacksonville Jaguars. The National Football League, they are now this particular on there inside their Instagram account. On top of yesterday, they said the game will happen on Sunday, October 11th, for Tottenham Hotspur inside the London Stadium. You understand? And then she could perform for the halftime show with other heavyweights, and she could take a knock and do with the boss brain. Okay, that's what I'm going to do. I'm going to come as of now. But before I take business, because I clearly say, federal government take a start national consultation to take and should take a tackle issue of water or manure. I've looked like say, Ogago votes for inside with countries don't take a reject any blame on top money misroad for fuel subsidy money for Akatagis at WHO don't declare Uganda Ebola free. And for sport, Ogago pursued himself. Tinibu, you don't take a yes, I beg you. And made a take a do small changes there. On top of the world of football, make me a partake and enjoy football. Nobody that would complain. Say Super Eagles or Super Falcons, no go World Cup. George Talent, and my name is Ceremony. Well, enjoy the rest of Bunny Runs with Becca Bliss and Iman Lafla Fana. Adam Bliss, Sabayakada.
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1: Nine we just catapult give you.

boys done hammer by just being an MC. 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Recognize the boss when you see one, not in the same tax bracket as you belong. 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

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Make I tell you where you did. The people will be saying no idea happened for the morning runs. Becca Bliss and Iman Laugh Laugh. My name is Shiswa, the energy chief. I don't give you the updates. Put on for your uncle. Boku.

0: Yes, so welcome back on Top of the Mountain, Nigeria, from 102.7 at Ekpankwe. Put a hand on Bungan is now summer. You finish after that, we'll let you know. Back then, you know, I've been a back when, sorry, back when everything is back when. Nigeria, from 102.7 at Ekpankwe, put on Top of the Mountain. Money runs with the biggest B&E in the industry, Becca Bliss and Imal Laf Laf. Now, the Thank God is Friday edition of Money Runs. Now, your Ekpankwe put on Top of the Mountain. I didn't let you know before I do it. You press pause. On Top the Matter the other time. I say I'll call it, you know, what to be the Ogbong, Coco of the Day. Okay, Coco of the Day this very morning, be say, never, according to what they write here, they say, never downplay your accomplishment. Not bring yourself down anytime. You know what that one mean? They say, a job, na job, a car, na cow, a house, na house. So say they're proud of yourself and what you don't achieve, no matter what. They say, you have to build brick by break. I know a lot of people that go say, oh boy, see your car. You say, no, that small car. No, now you know if you compare and with, you know, some people they'll say, now your room self-contained, you just say, I see, fine. No, they talk this kind of thing, just that your room self-contained. Go, my friend, please, where they stay for 3 bedrooms, like you go, no. You know, some people go say, my brother, you the fresh, yo. This is your job. Eh? No, don't be just 30,500 now that they pay me for that side. You know, not to compare with my friend with the collects. You need to stop that attitude if you get them. Now, bad thing, my brother. Yes. In as much as say we they pray, you know, may God carry us go that permanent site, you know, more reach where people go see us good. They're very, very proud, but then we need to do it to appreciate the one way we get today. Now who say thank you? Now that they call, make you call, collect another one. Yes. So henceforth, if you get that attitude before, henceforth, if anybody tell you, say, oh boy, I like your house, you say, thank God, my brother. Now God do this one. God will do this one. He go do a bigger one. If you drive your Camry, somebody say, oh boy, see that your Camry, see as he finally say, my brother, thank God, you say, I do it. I speed drive this one and I see this one drive. You understand? Well, to when God go do a bigger one, I go they do it. They manage this one. You understand? If na house you get, oh boy, this your long house, and I just front if you finish you and say as you just make a fine. Oh boy, now God do thank God for this one. Till we get money, finish the remaining one. We do it. We thank God for this one. Hello, talk to me.
1: Hello, good morning.
0: Hello, good morning to you. What is your name and where are they coming from? Because
1: Imal Laf Laf. Good morning.
0: Now maybe that. What is your name? I did try my possible best.
1: Yeah, my name is D Strength Somojo.
0: Finally, hey, August visitor, don't show me.
1: I did show when you know be around.
0: Why be saying that when I know they around, you will show? That means you get personal
1: to my baby. I need to talk to my baby.
0: Alone.
1: Understand?
0: Alone.
1: My sweetheart.
0: How you doing this morning now?
1: I did fine. I did casual.
0: Okay, good to hear your voice again.
1: Like you see the talk for the cocoa of the day.
0: Mm.
1: Just manage it till you get.
0: Exactly, my brother.
1: No look down on yourself.
0: Exactly.
1: You drive small car.
0: Mm-hmm.
1: And also make people pressure, make people that people where they talk that thing to you.
0: Mm.
1: Let them know you don't want pressure.
0: At all.
1: No, because if they don't want pressure, you feel go
0: somebody
1: you
0: yourself. Mm-hmm.
1: You understand? If you go by yourself or something like that. So I beg, do it gently.
0: Mm-hmm.
1: Be smooth with the run.
0: Yes.
1: Heavenly race.
0: Heavenly race. Exactly. You know,
1: yeah, so my positive energy goes to firstly, I want to wish Auntie Mary Jane from Belgium. Today, our birthday.
0: Oh, thank you, sir. You remind us. Thank you, sir. You remind us. For that one.
1: Happy birthday to her. Long life of prosperity and good health.
0: Yes,
1: may God grant her all her heart desires.
0: Amen.
1: You understand? More money into her account.
0: Yes,
1: long to see her.
0: Amen. Amen.
1: Yeah, happy birthday to her.
0: Okay, and this is most of market. I'll come back. Most of market. I'm very nervous.
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9: Before people.

0: Let them know if that one pressure
1: at
0: you.
1: all.
0: No, because if there's that one pressure you, if you go, somebody
1: will yourself.
0: Mm-hmm. You understand? If you go by yourself or something like that. So, I beg, do it gently.
1: Mm-hmm.
0: Be smooth with the run.
1: Yes.
0: Heavenly race.
1: Heavenly race. Exactly. You know.
0: Yeah, so my positive energy goes to, firstly, I want to wish Auntie Mary Jane from Belgium.
1: Yeah.
0: Today is our birthday.
1: Oh, thank you, say you remind yes. us. Thank you, say you remind
0: yes.
1: us of that one.
0: Happy birthday to her, long life and prosperity and good
1: yes.
0: health.
1: Yes,
0: may God grant her all her heart desires.
1: Amen.
0: You understand? More money into her account. Which
1: yes,
0: will long to see her
1: necessary. Amen.
0: Yeah, happy birthday to her.
1: Okay, and this is most of market at the comeback. Most of market, I beg, no best.
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1: Welcome back to the matter. This string. Welcome back.
2: No problem.
1: I don't apologize now. Take it easy.
3: Now from here we dey collect salary. So please. Let the advert continue coming.
2: My sweet Becca is here.
1: So you reach sweet Becca now, you take it from her. But me now, they give you that.
2: You must see that one place.
3: So this thing, it was good. It was good. So you see this advert, the more we get adverts, the salary go enter or time fast. You get.
2: I understand.
3: So you don't want to make with the collect salary.
2: I understand, Becca, please. I know.
3: All right, thank you.
2: Why you know collect salary?
1: You Becca, please. You understand.
2: At least when you collect your salary, you can't share them now.
1: Now, man, they do.
3: So you share your own, so no problem.
1: Man, they do.
2: That's all I can say. So, Becca, please, like I said earlier on, positive energy go to everybody this weekend. As we see this weekend, we'll see you on Monday.
3: Not bad or long, inshallah.
2: Yeah, so in Jesus' name. Everybody, we see this weekend, we see today. We'll see you on Monday. We'll greet ourselves on Monday. And happy birthday once more to our team, Mary Jane. Long life.
3: Happy birthday.
2: Bye, guys.
3: All right. Thank you, this stream. Thank you. And at least it stayed to you. How many minutes is it? Was it up to five?
1: Yeah, I think so.
3: Not 5 minutes. Okay, 4 minutes, 31 seconds. Okay. So thank God. So, all right. So you don't have to give them the cook-off.
1: The cook-off, they are telling them, according to what they say. Yeah, it's something, you know, they downgrade your own things, you know. They say, never downplay your accomplishment. A job na a job, a car na a car, a house na a house. They proud of yourself and what you don't achieve, no matter what. Because say you do it, you build them brick by brick.
3: You know, say na inside Nigeria, they don't look for organizer. We say ordinary organizer, ordinary mechanic, ordinary plumber. For abroad, those people are stinkily rich.
1: Yes,
3: like. They are stinkily rich.
1: Yes.
3: Because those ones, they know they wait for salary. Well, they know they do salary like that. They don't say those for abroad most time they pay per hour.
1: Yeah.
3: When we say you they work. But those people, when they do that now, why as Nigerians, they always advise us, say before you go abroad, make sure you pay only share or work.
1: Yes.
3: Because if you have share or work, your work will be full.
1: Hunger will not finish.
3: Now why somebody like me, I thought so by time, if I want to relocate patapata, I need to learn how to barb. You see that barbing? I need to learn it. Ima, take a bella to read. But this sort of thing could not buy. About to make a use your hair, do example. But, you know, you don't have the coru now. And imagine, say, you don't see me what I carry keeper. Imagine, say, my bad. I don't have keeper for a long time.
1: No, we don't have to preserve from there. We don't be very powerful.
3: But I would love to know how to barb hair. I don't talk and sing because
1: to barb hair is sweet actually.
3: Can you barb your hair yourself?
1: I can do few. Now me the shave. I
3: don't talk about shave now. Your hair.
1: Yeah, I don't shave.
3: I don't worry. Me too. I don't shave any other place myself.
1: No, I be barb skin.
3: If not, no, it's not skin, look like cut. Style.
1: I be barb look. I know be barb style. But I know be waiting. I know feel learn. I feel learn them.
3: Yeah.
1: Then I just set the step out. For the clipper, that's all. You know, if you do anything,
3: well, you need to say your hands.
1: Have you blend? Have you blend? So if it's all about blending, you know, no matter the style.
3: I'm gonna buy blender now. Maybe not to blend.
1: Maybe that one. Why is that put those things? You know, how to use. Try to set them very well. Now, what if you say if you do consistency?
3: Yeah.
1: You go sabiam. Now, once you attend,
3: this barbing thing. You know, I want to learn how to barb. If your head is available, let me know. Hello.
4: Good morning to you.
3: What gentle is your name, Abel? Why are you gentle? Why are you gentle this morning?
4: So, okay, Becca, I'm good.
3: Okay, Michael, no problem. Continue.
4: Okay, for the cook of the day, trust me, we're all internally true. We need to learn how to appreciate ourselves, no matter how little we're able to achieve.
1: Yes.
4: We need to learn how to, because the peer pressure in Nigeria is too much. Sometimes, even person where you've been senior, you could see things where the person they achieve, things where the person fits, control, and sometimes we forget that your capacity is different from mine.
3: Mm-hmm.
4: So, we just have to learn how to appreciate ourselves. Even if you're not wearing the best clothes from the boutique, at least even now, if you buy and you still look good, so far you are working. As far as you're not lazy around, you understand? So to do that little we can, because sometimes even when somebody do, even if sometimes our expectation high, you expect say somebody's supposed to do more, like what you expect, you know, can't even feel like us. Okay, let's say you're asking for 5k and the person says, okay, take this 2k now, which I get. We should be able to be thankful and be get that heart of gratitude to say thank you, because that's what the person could dispense at that time. But sometimes we Nigerians just see, this person don't give me 5k and my expectation, so anything we do for me, no, because it's just this small thing. So we find a way to just downplay what the person has done for us, whether years to come or in our present time, which I feel is bad. So I think, just like you said, there's nothing as being grateful at all times. Look, we just learn how to achieve the little, celebrate the little things we have right now. And you know, when you're thankful, multiplication will always abound.
1: Yes, sir.
4: So thank you so much for the cook of today. At least this is so much to know. Like, this one hits me. So I'm grateful. Thank you, guys.
3: All right. Thank you, Michael and Mr. Gentle Sticks.
1: So, as we did talk about if you travel, you know, what I think I will do first now to carry on with my papa's job, electrician work. That one, I follow come. Now, what I think I would love to do, you know. And every other thing I actually feel do, you know. Every other thing, I feel miss cement.
3: No worry now. Thank God you done the good gym. So you are preparing your arms and your strength.
1: But I know this idea among those people who actually want Japan. So Nigeria is.
3: See, a lot of Nigerians people come out from Nigeria now. If you ask most of them, they tell you, say they wish they know, stay.
1: Exactly.
3: Because there are a lot of, there's no out there where we say you don't take for rich man, as a rich man, white man country. You will still not be treated as a first citizen.
1: Yes, actually.
3: Unfortunately, there is no room. If something happened between you and a white person, maybe you don't get your resident permit.
1: Nigeria will get benefit.
3: When you go carry the matter, go court. Now that person, go still favor, because they go still look at the color of your skin.
1: Say, Baba, you be stranger.
3: So most of them, let me say, they won't actually leave because Nigeria is a beautiful country with plenty culture, different food and every. But unfortunately, they will tell you say they do not have a choice. They need to move to a country where their system they work.
1: For make a reverse hour. For now, I notice I get that dream to base. But then maybe when I don't marry, you know, when I got the situation of things that time, I think I see Ungwano, maybe I'm gonna call the park on
3: some of us see, even base, if you are not ready to, if you don't go individually, at least give your children the that opportunity. You understand? Because if you get two citizenship in it, there's a flex to it.
1: Especially one way big past one, you know.
3: I mean, the guy in flex, he gets some girls way beside, you know. One citizen of Dublin, Ireland, the other, US citizen, but at the same time, their parents they be Nigerian. You understand? The both of them, when they want to travel together, they will come put their international passports. The both of that. They live in Nigeria. In fact, you know these girls. You know them. I don't want to just mention their name. They will come take the two like this. Come put that like this. They say, if we marry you, we are doing you a favor.
1: Oh my God.
3: That's what they tell these guys. I mean, me, where I see, where they want us.
1: If we marry you, now.
3: What do you say if you marry us?
1: No, if we marry you, now.
3: We are that, we do you a favor. I say, see,
1: the blue one can't go be among us.
3: And you know,
1: many countries if he enter.
3: Yes, he did. And the one of Dublin, Ireland, that was today. The one, I think the Dublin one are like wine color. Be like wine reddish color. I said, put them. They post it. I think both of them, they won't travel. Now, so they say, we say we are not using this Nigerian passport.
1: I'm not to say anybody they use that. As I'm a we be saying the only one we get.
3: You know, think to anybody they use with the Nigeria passport.
1: The only one you get me that.
3: And when I reach that body, they treat me like rubbish. They treat you like rubbish.
1: That's the only one way you get me that now. Which day will they be doing the talk for sit down talk with some people? It also he gets a mobile. You know, think he know where the team even dey right now.
3: The Nigerian passport.
1: Because he don't know where he dey. Right now, he say, ah, no, no, please, I beg, don't stress me.
3: Yes, I mean, they won't stress you. They won't stress. The passport, passport, we won't help you, no stress.
1: Exactly.
3: But Nigerian...
1: We don't talk anything.
3: I like the corporate. We have patriotic citizens. All right, so 4 minutes. Now you don't work out from the hands of 7 o'clock. And yes, so we don't hear the voice of Imasisi since, and of course, yes, Becca too. I did here. I don't lie to you. I don't know what's wrong with the light for inside of Balindi side. I don't know if your own light day.
1: No, nah, okay. I am wrong.
3: Ah, the light, well, light day.
1: Like, I don't even. It feel like I didn't like
3: light
1: because I don't come outside at all. Aside from say I go do my 2 hours long.
3: And I see the ass. Una where they live for this cafe, I would love to. My show saying abandon be because the way they treat you people, they don't. So they don't treat you people like Band A. And I'm talking from a real the real Band A experience because me where they live for very long. Before light go schedule like no. So are they always stay shocked when the people here they shout say we are a band, and I don't see the banding of the A.
1: So I think the only benefit when me I know what I observe this place they say, for Ikatedia, if something happened to Transformer,
3: they feel something
1: before they go answer you there, it they delay a little, but you know go know because they run on Gen, you know, but then me I they notice, but yeah, I don't see where the Transformer with the other side do both. Wow. The next morning they get like. So I think that the only thing with the only advantage
3: no.
1: Because the kind of people they stay here, you know.
3: Because I wake up now, the fridge where I dey manage, they jelly, you know, say na table.
1: Yeah.
3: Open to do, omi ti fun gbogbo kitchen. I say the wahala we dey live right here long. And otijo, and you know, say when light no dey, mosquito dey love her.
1: Yeah.
3: When light no dey, they like mosquito. They love when light no dey because now that time they go come they sing. No, By the time they fall on your clothes, if you know come rewash them, you just set and die. Now then they get that smell. You know those say.
1: You gonna be smear. As you
3: say. Be like poo poo kaka kaka smell.
1: Clothes we know dry smell. Yeah.
3: Mm, I hate that smell.
1: And I don't rain, just beat them.
3: Yeah. Like, so and now I'm back to square one, and I want to be a softie. You know.
1: I don't tell you solution. Just go and buy more two and.
3: Good morning, Becca and Ima. Thank God it's Friday. Welcome back. Ima was your night. Mine was good.
1: I tried.
3: The radio is working fine. Mm. And from Ikotun, do have a blessed weekend.
1: And you too.
3: So your name is Bosun now. Good morning, Bossman. Because now my friend with the girl Bosun. I had to call Bosun.
1: Bossman. Oh, okay.
3: But now you will change your name, Ima Bosun. I thank the Lord for being among the living this morning. Thank God it's Friday. I am listening through my radio to me that you're black gold from Obale in the Lagos Island. Thank you. Maybe play this voice note before we come begin with. Okay, we just take small out of this thing. Because before you know that time, don't go.
4: Okay, good morning. Good morning, Nigerians. Good morning, Nigerians. Good morning, Mr. Mark. Please, I was supposed to drop this voice note since yesterday, but I was very busy. So, I don't have chance. Please, I just want to, I don't know how to put it. I dream about this country and I will not say my dream is very powerful, but I know whenever I dream, always come to pass. So, please, Nigerians, everybody should be ready. The country is on fire. And I'm seeing war coming. I'm seeing war coming. That is what I saw in that dream. Everybody is running kitty kitty. And there will be bloodshed. I don't know. I don't know when this will happen. But this is what I saw in my dream. Please, whatever you get to protect yourself, guide yourself.
3: All right. So in as much as I don't want to downplay your dream, I believe say the reason why God they give you dream is to sound as a warning. And at the same time, for you to pray against any evil, you know, where we say the dream fit actually carry.
2: Uh-huh.
3: One question I want to ask from you, sir. When you had that dream, did you pray? I know say some people say this is not a matter of prayer, because they say we don't they pray since. But when it comes to dreams like this, prayer in one of the things that we say they did very prayer did very, very important. Because I feel say sometimes dreams they come in as warning, and at the same time, they come in as a point for you to take prepare for something you get. So, sir, we don't have any other place to go.
2: Mm-hmm.
3: You understand? Eh? Even the Bible says maybe pray for Jerusalem, and I believe it's in Nigeria and our own Jerusalem. So, sir, please, did you pray against, you know, the negativity of that dream for not coming to pass? We go prepare, but at the same time, we need to pray. You understand? Nobody to say, Becca, you are here. I am not really religious. I just understand.
1: The one way we did currently is no be kitty kata. Jump from one bus to another just to come. Well, no be kitty kata already. But like Becca, please don't talk. You said pray, no be to the carry report when they give you something like that. Guys, don't give me this dream. How will we take the team? Make sure say this kind of thing. Avoid them. You know, you said you go ask questions and all of those things. You understand?
3: Good morning, Becca, please, animal laughter. Becca, hope your night was good this time. You don't hear what I said. There's no. Oh, so I go. Because you know, Becca, if you become a barber for years, so you will see money collect from my hand. Because almost 2 decades now, and I mean, they cut my hair myself. Ima, but being an electrician is good money over here. Good idea. There's no problem. If you know, if I don't see money collecting,
1: at least you call me say, imagine I want to apprentice.
3: I want to see money. I will see money collect for them. I don't want the electrician. I love how you do your group.
1: I think everybody will actually come up for Nigeria as Nigerians. Yeah. We did that. Actually, all of them are big bad. Because
3: I will still collect from all my
1: uncles. All my uncles.
3: Good morning, Becca. Animal potential Becca in law. My name now, Baba Seven, aka Rutana. Okay, Rutana, now 7 children you get, Abby. Now, why they call yourself Baba Seven, Abby? The number one Chelsea fan for his solo. Mosquito does they sing Jolene by Dolly Parton. Okay, at least your own they sing with your song. My own now, your Becca, good morning, animal. Trust you guys are good. I'm enjoying your energy this morning. Our market here in Ayoba has been locked up since Sunday. Main airport bed, Lagos State Government.
1: Really?
3: On those with the intermediate, they open now. We are starving, I beg.
1: I don't understand. Nobody tell me.
3: Which time? Okay, you are go there since that Tuesday where you come out.
1: I not step out. Not only long ago, like, and I bust up. I
3: since that Tuesday where you come out from here.
1: I know
3: and
1: near.
3: That day you go out. Okay.
1: I know near market. But I think it day okay like that. But I believe you see dirty way in that area. You understand? I know go my mashup. Maybe now I don't know. My mashup pass front of market before you reach my mashup. So I know near there. Maybe now I don't know.
3: Yeah, no worry. We go still shut and wait for you.
5: Ima, you say now if you marry now you go like jackpot. That one a very, very wrong move. My personal opinion and advice to you as a big brother, it's better to jackpot when you're single so that you can actually decide to have a family here. Because that area of dividing family, the thing don't cause a lot of havoc, more harm than good to a lot of people over the years. You know, some of us we came. At age 20 something years, and really we've led and left a legacy down here. The only thing we would pray now, they advocate for make our country good, like the cocoa of the day. Now I appreciate what you have. I appreciate being a Nigerian no matter my nationality, and I want to come back home at my pension time. At that time, I won't really enjoy my life. Not be yes, I know they enjoy them now, but I want to be around my peer group, be around my family, you know, at old age. You know, that's why we are advocating and praying that our country be a better country, you know. Anybody where they travel, make you still learn handwork. In Denmark, the cleaner here is earning less than 4.something million naira. Not good there, Tyler. If not barbing me at the barb sometimes on weekend, you can be surprised. My barb may be black job, something like that, because it already start. Money where they pay me. If I just barb person finish now, I send and go at Nigeria and almost 60,000 naira.
6: Mm-hmm.
5: Yes, for the black job for barbing. So just imagine the one way back they talk about plating of hair. That one and a jackpot for here. Because everybody they expensive here. So anything way will make you pay 70% of your 60% of your money. They valued for Denmark here especially, and I think it's all countries, you know. Positive energy to everyone. The app is very clear. Edmund from Denmark.
1: Thank you so much. Thank you for that advice. I'll think about it. And thank you so much for that.
3: Edmund, let me tell you, at this one where you talk and yeah, enter where you have come out.
6: No. So
3: imagine the only story. You don't see. I don't know. I mean, don't talk about number one. You know, one have twins. If you tell her now, say no, if you get wet, if you get free for Denmark, say you go get special money where they go. You might go see Tika twice. You go see Tika twice. Number two, you see this jackpot. You don't say since you don't talk and say. He's not ready that this Nigeria. He's not ready to leave. He's going
6: I'm not ready to leave. No means I don't carry. I don't be get the so I want like my Vicky now. We will talk. I can say, baby, let's just do sharp. Yeah, and go. After I don't get the leg, I go about the adult position.
3: This same Vicky, where you say your girlfriend. Is she staying in Edo State? Yes or no?
6: We're not supposed to talk about family matters.
3: You don't want to start family matter, but you can come here to lie. So you won't go. You will love him, share him. You don't go to introduction with another woman.
6: I'm not doing introduction, Bami.
3: Do you know?
6: Man is
3: fake boyfriend.
6: Lie.
3: I represent. Fake boyfriend.
6: We should not talk about family matter.
3: Oh, well, he doesn't know any information about this girl. Only when he see me here, they say.
6: I follow my baby talk of research. She not tell me say she don't
3: come. Which person
6: phone? On your phone. My phone no get internet.
3: See, she don't say talk. I say this girl that you get for your phone never gets internet. Even all the telecommunication, no say you do. Well, we go so excited waiting there with newspapers. We go just let you know what they do today, sharply. If you are a red wine lover, today is National Red Wine Day. And they say that the drink will be the perfect complement to any occasion. You know, especially, you know, my girls now, when they go for dinner, when somebody asks them, so what do you want? Do you want some champagne? Or do you want red wine? I like sweet red wine. But now once in a while, they drink her. Not be everything. But my own best is still Irish cream. The moment you want to make me feel good, just give me Irish cream. That's all.
6: Dinner date. I don't think Irish cream will actually go.
3: I don't say ice cream. Irish. I wish. Good time say you know, go. Is it your mother that used to drink it? I will drink it with it, and if there is, I will take water and then eat with it.
6: No problem.
3: Is it your mouth? Is it not my mouth?
6: No problem.
3: If you and Vic want to go with red wine, you should go with red wine.
6: The standard of dinner now.
3: I will decide my dinner. Myself.
6: You set your standard
3: myself. I want my dinner. Ice cream is what me I like. But red wine is fine. So they can't say if you checkmate the history, I say wine history go back several thousand years. They estimate saying that Chinese people for the Enana province, realize that they were the first set of people to create something like red wine. Perhaps sometime around 7000 BC. This should be a drink where, of course, with wild grapes as well as honey and rice as the autumn fruit. So, they can't make them into a concoction. They can't store them for clay jars with yeast on the skin, causing them to ferment. The history of wine can't continue throughout the century. A recent discovery in 2007 for Armenia dates the first winery in the world at around 6100 BC. My brother, my sister, just go checkmate them, because if you ask anybody normally, they don't believe, say, maybe not Chinese people, now they first create red wine. Mm. But anything tea, we know, say, we go say not Chinese, because like tea. But red wine, we say Chinese people.
1: I go say that they discovered themselves that time. Mm. You know, they try so many things, right, until they got with the fire. I'm not saying that they even give themselves that crown. I would just say best tea from China. You know, now I make all of them just get that this thing.
3: Yeah, and they let us know, say red wine, they also made them for, they also make them for inside the South, Caucasus. People in Georgia, they discovered the red wine feed they made by burying grape juice under the ground during the winter. For these people, the Georgia people, they will bury the grape under the ground during winter. So there are different
1: just
3: types.
1: To keep them warm like that.
3: That is how they make their own red wine.
1: Wow.
3: Asian, the Egypt people, they say the early version of the red wine for Egypt, they made from red grapes in ancient Egypt, coming along with superstition. Say because red wine gets the color of blood. So just go read more interesting things about him. Yes, and how to celebrate him. Say maybe drink a glass of red wine today. You get some places so they do wine testing. I cannot forget the wine testing when I go to for Seychelles that time. So go do. I don't know if they do wine testing for Nigeria. I don't know. Maybe, but I never know. But I know say for Seychelles, you get one particular place where they do wine testing there. So just go check more to know about different brands of red wine with the. As well, then if you make a playlist of red wine songs just for you to enjoy that weekend. And also today in a national bow tie, you don't think I see bow tie on people and neck, maybe not only people where they host MC event and the rest. And I don't think when last you wear bow tie, like I the think, bow, not the long one.
1: I think 2023.
3: You don't tell,
1: and it is still they look me inside room.
3: Why now? Why don't they like that?
1: My uncle 50th, and I wear them after that time.
3: Is it like you don't like it?
1: No, because I don't like them. I think not be my style. You notice, say I get particular this thing where they always not be my style. I never see them as my team. I prefer the long one. You know, it give me more. It make me more free than that one. That thing is
3: if you choke.
1: Like
3: choke,
1: I know they like it. Because the one with me, they always wear. Yeah, they free. You know, but that one, they go inside.
3: Okay.
1: But maybe because of the one where I get some people will feel they free like that. You know.
3: Okay. So that one today, dear. Today it's a national thoughtful day. We talk about you being, you know, taking a kind gesture. You know, to somebody today, you say, oh, that's so thoughtful of you, you know. And now why it is very, very important, you know, when you get friendship, for you to know some of these things, with this your friends, like when it comes start to the top, you can pick one or two, okay, she will like this, she will like that. Maybe out of the blues, she knows that, so you don't pick them or you just give them that. You say, oh my God, that's so thoughtful of you. So you remember, that's when they make person, they ask you, say, oh my God, thank you. So they say today, so maybe try today thoughtful towards somebody. You understand, if you send a handwritten note, perform random of kindness, volunteer your time, create personal gift basket, and express gratitude openly. Also today National Power Rangers. Oh, Jinkan Power Rangers. I'm the ones that are from Channel Television. Jinkan Power Rangers. No, be Channel they do another
1: one. Silver Bell, who they watch.
3: No, not Channel we watch them. Jinkan Power Rangers. You will see them in different color. Blue, red, pink, different. Oh, God.
1: Now they are changing technique.
3: Yeah.
1: But you know. They don't bring that to come up. They don't. They will show. I get one time when I see on top Instagram where they show behind the scene. You know, when that thing come, all of them will go pause. They'll go quickly change the people character. They'll go come on this one, put this on, come on this one, they'll go press play. You know, they'll come like, I'm like,
3: I don't know if they're just like that time will go anything about Power Rangers.
1: I know.
3: In my face, they all would do. Oh, God. Well, I to celebrate National Power Rangers Day. They say, may you dress like a Power Ranger. And a black me, I will. And a black, you must wear. I want a dress like Power Ranger. If I don't dress different color, They say may you host a view marathon, create original content, organize a team party, engage in community service, etc. etc. Mura. Yes, this one is very, very important to us for the work with the radio. They say today in our radio commercial day, just like I mentioned earlier, on our show advertisements. Yes, you know, so some people they ask questions. So they say, how do radio make money? How do radio stations make money? It's true. You see, this advertisement is very, very important. All those people they always show and say, radio is dead. Radio is not dead. It's not dead. There's no more of an advert you want to do on top of your social media. You still need to at some point bring it on top of you. Some of our parents. Our great great grand, they are not on social media, but they get this small radio. Nobody she that this thing. Nobody
6: they don't open the antenna. Antenna, like this. You
3: don't go. They
6: don't listen. You get it. Public holiday, my wala la. What's your salary radio scene?
3: So radio commercials or advertisement for some people, it made them verse. Just like even we before we enter radio, they listen to radio commercial. Ah,
6: No,
3: this place is very important, yo. So they say it's they serve as irritation to some people, you know, especially for those who say maybe you they listen to one music and before you know the start of that vibe just start to cut your music, you just will shit. 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So they say today, may we appreciate all the advertisements where radio station they get. Yes, because today now the time for radio commercials day, and so it be. May we come back straight away into waiting the newspapers.

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3: 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Night dog beast come up for 7 o'clock today. Now Friday, the 10th of the Friday edition on top morning run. So August 28, 2026. And I wait today with newspaper. Right now, now we do it with the enter. So if you get one or two contributors on top of the matter, the number is 0810-013-0349. 0810-013-0349. Well, if you did it, drop your contributor for the matter. If you send voice note, if you send message, if you even do it, call us directly on top of WhatsApp. You don't get WhatsApp or data. If you call us directly or send text message, safe, we go. Yeah, right. Okay, for this side though, the very first news I wanted to do with kickstart the matter for here. They say federal government too, they say they're on the target a cheaper transportation fare with CNG bus rollout. Them the President Bola Tinubu on Thursday night, yarn this one for the state government. They say yarn this one as the state government too, say they don't do it, they will resolve on their own initiative to do it to reduce the cost of transportation nationwide. Yeah, say the Joint Federal State Committee will establish immediately to ensure say the cheaper compressed national gas translate into a lower transport fare for the community from October 1st, 2026. I say for personal statement to win that cheaper fuel must mean cheaper transportation fare. President Bola Tinubu, governor, so to move to cost transport fare nationwide. The president, yeah, and said this discussion with the Nigeria Governor Forum on Thursday afternoon. He said he don't produce a firm commitment to for the governors them made their do it to leverage the cost benefit of CNG and electric vehicle to bring down transportation cost to for the state and for the nation. According to in word, he said, I am pleased with my discussion with the governor's forum this afternoon. The governors have, on their own initiative, resolved to take immediate measures to bring down the cost of transportation in their state, with a strong focus on leveraging the cost benefit of CNG and electric vehicle. I also called it to disclose the scale of the federal government ongoing investment for the energy transition through the presidential CNG initiative. According to him, the federal government is already investing significantly in this energy transition through the presidential CNG initiative. Over 1,200 vehicles have been converted nationwide, with more than 100,000 additional conversion kits in the work. Now, wait, you know, stop there. You say at the same time, we continue to expand conversion centrals and refueling infrastructure nationwide. According to what he talk, you know, stop the autonomous also to say the midstream and downstream gas infrastructure funds who don't currently they finance more than 100 gas projects across the country, where they include 15 CNG mother station and the 86 daughter station, where they recall say they don't inaugurate 4 of these projects for Lagos, Abuja, and Warri for May. And say according to Inwodo, this include a 15 station refueling network in Lagos and Abuja facility that can serve 1,000 cars and recycle 50 trucks and buses in a day. According to what he thought, it also announced further expansion of the program where they are. Say, I have also directed the additional rollout of another 500 CNG refueling stations nationwide. In addition, the 500 stations ordered earlier in the year by the fund, bringing the program to 1,000 stations across the world. He also explained the rationale for replacing the responsibility partly in the hand of the government there. The president, they urge the intrastate transport to say they impact on top of fuel cost to and they fell most directly to ordinary Nigerians. So, and the West states hold the greatest regulatory leverage, according to the president. Intrastate transport is where Nigerians feel the cost most directly, and it is where the state hold the levers. I am encouraged that our governors are moving to bring this benefit closer to the people they serve. He also disclosed that this joint federal and state committee will establish immediately to regain implementing the measure. If you want checkmate them, if you do waiting, check the rest too. But as they don't do waiting, they don't let you know. Say they don't get plans to make sure since transportation it is very cheap for Nigerians to fit access.
4: All right, into the next news, we consign meter. Yes, meter. Federal government, they let us know now, say, hey, now 668,000 worth of meter. Now they don't share, give customers the money. The federal government, now they come there, yeah, say, now roughly 60% of active electricity customers in Nigeria, now they don't get meter, as they don't continue efforts to reduce the country electricity metering gap and hand what they call arbitrary estimated billing. This matter so idea for one statement where they issued yesterday by Stanley Nkwocha, who will be senior special assistant to the president on media and communication. Office of the vice president now then followed the second meeting of the National Council on Privatization for 2026, today shared by the vice president Kashim Shettima for inside the presidential villa Abuja. And according to this, talk, you said this metering exercise they carried out under phase one of the $500 million World Bank financed distribution sector recovery program, alongside initiatives such as the Presidential Metering Initiative. The DG of the Bureau of the Public Enterprises, Ayodeji Ariyo Beleyi, he come and say 668,000 meter, nine they don't share so far out of the 1,033,000 meters they don't deliver under the program. Our various issues, we provided updates on meter deployment under phase one of the World Bank financed distribution sector recovery program. We have implemented 60% of the meters that have been delivered. So far, we have deployed 668,000 meters on the customer's premises. The government can also say this meter is the one is going to close that gap way day. And the BPE boss can also disclose now about 17 states. Now they don't establish state electricity regulatory commission since April 2024, following the transition where they provided for under the Electricity Act. So you can also say Akwa Ibom state to now then become one of the latest states to establish their own electricity regulatory commission for July. But you also say some aspects of the implementation of the law, they will still need them to do adjustments. They say they will do some fine-tuning here and there for the implementation of the act. It also adds, say, the council will then also direct key stakeholders, then including Attorney General of the Federation, Minister of Power, Special Advisor to the President on Power, NERC, and BPE. So may them do it, may them engage for the proposed amendment to the law. So that one and that one, on top of that one. So the question is, is your compound, I mean, are you among the people where you don't collect from this 668,000 meter? Because it is very, very sad setting now. You go, yes, say some Nigerians, they complain, say, oh, we don't have meter. By the time they go carry B, give them, you go, they ask yourself, now bakery are the office. What's going on? How come I'm paying? It's true. How come I'm paying this amount of money for light? So I'm not going to lie to this one, they quite impressive. Hopefully, they will share the remaining before at the end of the year. Now, good initiative. So let us hope, by next, if they don't share this one for this year, next year, they will share another round of meter.
3: Anyway, right now, who they talk? They say net fall load. They say now 322 billion naira don't they disburse. They don't share that to students since they don't kickstart this matter. The Nigeria Education Loan Fund, the way be net fund, they don't yarn say now 322 million No, they don't do it. Give out to students to sincere. They don't begin this scheme. Why did they do it to do talk for Uyo during the national sensitization program for the National Educational Loan Fund for the South? The managing director, CEO of NELFUND, Akintunde Sonyayan, says so far 319 tertiary institutions for the country and 1.6 million students to don't benefit from this loan. In most of jail, he said, Sonya, we they represented by the director, human resources, so Dr. Zinu Ugboma, Yan said the loan they designed to eliminate financial barriers, so we go derive. Qualified students from benefiting from the scheme. According to your word, we have provided funds to 319 tertiary institutions in Nigeria that have benefited from the NEL fund. We have 1.6 million plus beneficiaries, and of this month, 322 billion naira has been released from NEL fund. In Akwa Ibom State, since inception, we have had 4,283 applicants. Of its number, 23,473 has received benefit from NEL fund. This amounts to 2.1 billion naira that we have deposited in Akwa Ibom State alone. We have brought in 1.2 billion naira to this university for the benefit of the student, according to Wetin in talk. The MDO got commend the 10th Senate for in commitment to deepening access of qualities of access to quality secondary education for the bold step over bringing the scheme directly to the student. It's a for your goodwill message. Akwa Ibom State Governor Pastor Umo Eno Yan said the government they don't complement the renewed hope initiative of the President Bola Ahmed Tinubu with the Arise agenda, which a don they use to elevate the burden of students through payment of their school fees and then every other fee. According to a new word, under the Arise agenda, students of Akwa Ibom State origin has given access to bursaries, and just recently the sum of 1.3 billion naira was released for students to be able to have access and an increase from 20,000 naira to 50,000 naira for each student as they have to pay that burden. And this is a commitment that the state government has toward complementing the effort of His Excellency President Bola Ahmed Tinubu. Moreover, further to that, there's a basic level of education from the basic into the tertiary of the state government to implement the execution of building of 31 model primary schools and three other schools way there. I don't understand this matter. Well, then the news be that, but realize now only this particular place and they spend all of this money. I won't believe say other people they get benefits as this place, these schools, them they also get benefit for Akwa Ibom State. I just won't have that belief for my mind, because only for this place all of this money neither enter. So I believe say every other schools, as they mentioned, say 319 tertiary institution for Nigeria, also they get this exact benefit as this particular school.
4: Still talking about students, then I know, like you, this particular news is not something we sweeten us from mind at all. And the reason why I asked him earlier and say, sure, you know, if your girlfriend still did Edo State or not, now because they don't do POP and she's back in Lagos, so so all other core members, they expect them, so okay, and may they still go back to notice to prepare based on the POP, the place of primary assignment, where they will later send them to. But unfortunately, now you hear say gunmen who they don't kidnap 15 coppers.
3: Oh boy.
4: When they return from the National Youth Service Corps permanent rotation camp for inside the Okokuma local government area of Bayelsa State on Wednesday.
3: Boy.
4: They say one of the relatives of the kidnappers, of the kidnapped corps members, will speak with FIJ on Thursday and say the youth so they kidnapped them along the Ofu Itobe Onitsha Igbo axis for Ofu LGA Kogi State on their way back to Abuja. The source is going, and he's saying, brother Ayodele David and 14 other corps members, so they don't kidnap them. They enter this in a peace mass transit bus, and another bus marked 564. He called you and say, say they were alerted to the incident by Adeji Joshua, na police officer from the Kogi State Police Command. According to the police officer, we contacted them later that night. He said the incident to Ishele around the local government area of Kogi State, along that other activity besides mentioned earlier on. And the victims, they say they choke. I don't like to let you know the details. In this, they also say, our brother, they among the affected core members who say, our family now don't they worried about his safety, along with the safety of other young Nigerians who these kidnappers don't kidnap. Joshua confirmed the incident when FIG called on Thursday afternoon. The police officer here said the driver of the bus, so they left behind. They no pick that, they no carry that one with them.
3: I don't understand.
4: Say the driver of the bus was left behind by the abductors, but they injured him badly. He and say he described the identity of the abductors, saying that he realized a mix of people who speak Fufu De, Hausa, and English. He can explain, say there were two buses on the scene, and the passengers of the bus were of the other bus were allowed to go because most of them had babies. He can also say four members, though, they take them from that other vehicle. Say because the other vehicle where they mentioned, say those guys in nursing mothers, now them
3: food there.
4: So they now only four people they carry from that other bus. But the other one will carry coppers. Now all the 15 coppers now in the kidnap. From the explanation of the driver where don't wound you, 15 passengers were kidnapped, even though 16 now in the list on top of the manifest. For the last core members, I don't know what's wrong with this one. So to share, I call the long story short. From this news way they hear, well, I say we go start so they shout so about this one, because I cannot just imagine the parents of this court pass. Now your picking don't call yellow mommy, we don't do our POP. She said I've been passing out this thing when they finish for camp.
3: Yes.
4: So we don't do that one. I don't they come out, so mama and papa don't they wait, say they are picking, they come back only for them to say kidnappers don't kidnap them. Kidnappers don't kidnap 15. Hell. I thought these kidnappers, they don't collect break before, but it's like they are coming back again. Because when they think, say, yeah, if they carry them, go nuts, that one is going to be worse. But even for Bayelsa.
3: Yeah.
4: For Bayelsa. Oh, Jim, hello.
5: Good
3: morning to you.
5: I actually saw that news on Twitter yesterday. Well, it is well. God help us. It don't happen again. So I think we still have to start shouting. Our insecurity, may God help us. Our military personnel, we still need to do more. We get more work. We get more work to cover. God have mercy. Because really, they're painful. Even with the increase of staying in camp for 6 weeks, with that whole process again, with that stress, drilling all these our coppers, then they can't still kidnap them again. It is well. God help us.
3: Thank you so much. Well, if you want to wait, you drop one or two contributors, the number now 08100130349. 08100130349.
4: Into the next one, we still concern kidnapping. You get one report where they let us know, say, so far. 7,825 people abducted, 7.8 billion naira, 9 people don't pay for ransom money in 1 year.
3: 1 year.
4: In 1 year.
3: 1 year.
4: This one, you go see on from inside the points, now reported by FBM Intelligence, they don't reveal. So no fewer than 7,825 people, 9 they don't kidnap, and kidnap-related incidents between July 2025 and June 2026.
3: Ew.
4: While at least, out of this way they kidnap, if someone is saying that 1,142 people now in their key, maybe their family no see the ransom money pay or something like that. The report where they entitled the capture of the kidnap economy can also disclose saying that 7.8 billion now they don't pay between that 1 year rule. Security experts, however, condemn the growing kidnapping for inside this country. They won't say the payment of billions of naira to this criminal group, so if they strengthen their capacity to buy more firearms,

every day. Can't go back to the trenches. 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

0: Best view what they see, what they can see. 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
1: Last night was in mother. 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

0: all was evil. 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

0: watching a favorite show right now, and like, hello, I miss you, type shit. 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

0: bougie. 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

0: afa na ibo lamdi ba do yan mi we da won la yan na won worry an wo lo do shamo. 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

0: your opinion.
1: Beggar, please don't tear like tires at the studio. I know you laugh.
0: Welcome back from that break. 19 more minutes before we pack our load. We're literally come up from inside the studio and we go get ready for the weekend. Why some people go home work? Because why they were sleeping, Tom Falala, me and was here doing Wednesday and Thursday. No. But it's their turn. Start for tomorrow. There's no peace for the weekend. Tomorrow is going to work.
1: Young girl, receive.
0: Thursday is going to work. It doesn't have a choice.
1: No problem. Shake it, not D.
0: Revelation verse 1.
1: Genesis 14:2:2.
0: Yes. All right, we don't start you with it. I just talk 10 from the number 10 song all the way to the number 4 song for this a particular week. No forget that the biggest billion
1: in the industry
0: is DJ. Yeah, we team for Taiwo. I love it, JJ looking. The land is green. It's green. No, on the number 10 spot, we got Fola with Attention. Attention, I need that. And of course, the official music video for Attention don't come out. So, in case you do not know this now, and 8 days ago, it actually dropped. Never get much views like that because it just dropped. And so I did sure say maybe before next week the number we don't go upper than this one. Every baby, Aira Star. That song. In fact, because of that song, I need to play something for you. So that not be only me go hear this song. Uma, are you ready to hear this?
1: I am ready.
0: Okay. Every baby shall now be on number 9. The official video never drop. Hear this. Oh, where's my internet? Where's my network? Let me use my, because I need to let our people laugh. You see, African parents, especially this, our mommy. Mm. The boy call him mama. She say one, they call him mama by a pet name. Mama say which name? He say every baby. You might say, Azion. Do you want me to die? Let her play out. Oh, that's what I said.
2: Hello, mommy.
3: Hello, how are you?
2: I'm fine. How are you doing?
3: I'm fine.
2: Mommy, you know I love you, right?
3: I know now.
2: Okay, I want to give you a special name, like a pet name.
3: Oh yeah, I'm hearing you.
2: Okay, so I want to start calling you my heaven baby.
3: Your?
2: My heaven baby.
3: Heaven baby?
2: Yes, heaven baby.
3: Heaven? Or?
2: Yes, heaven baby.
3: Then baby?
2: Yes, ma'am.
3: If I die, that you'll be calling me your heaven baby. You'll be calling me your heaven baby.
2: What's the concern yes for this matter? Is heaven baby now? It's cute thing that everybody's calling the people that they love now.
3: No. Which kind of heaven baby? Don't call me heaven baby.
2: Who are you?
3: I'm
2: now?
3: Still on heart. I have not died.
2: No, now. What concern? Is heaven baby? No.
3: I said, don't call me heaven baby. You know what? Mommy. I'm not
0: call me
3: heaven,
0: mommy.
3: Heaven baby. Yeah, yeah, yeah.
2: Mommy, is heaven baby that fits you now? You're the love of my life.
3: I don't want that. Call me mommy.
1: Mama don't give us 2 minutes. Me too cool.
0: But there is always everyone on. You know, say there are some children that say okay, they get program everyone net.
1: Oh.
0: Let me they die.
1: Then they explain it to give up.
0: So mommy, that's what I say. You don't want heaven baby. You be my heaven baby. I don't want to be your heaven baby. Okay, well, heaven baby never get official video yet. But they shall say by the time that one too drop. Yes. We will let you know how the official video they go. I know who I be. Davido, just what GLCJ. I they try to check whether the number where that song did last week and number 9 did last week, but right now it don't come to the number 8 spot. And of course, now David, now waiting you expect the official video don't get 6.5 million views since 3 weeks ago. I think where that particular one also dropped. Then I shall care with the forgiveness. That one get 13 million views. Yes, I know they shock now. I seek money. Yeah. And we come somewhere, you're major. And of course, for who get Eja Meja, Benson and Asake Money, Ashake, and the both of them get up on top Eja Meja. And the numbers of view too is not what, it's not a Sherry Cambia or something. That one too don't get 3.5 million views as of 4 weeks ago. And of course, we don't say my three bonus tracks for this week. And I beg you, go our ex, aka Twitter, go there, go vote. Which one of those bonus tracks you go love, make you enter and into the Nigeria Top 10 countdown for next week? So we give you Joe by YTJ, For You by Boy P, and Twin, Victoni and Fola. Once again, For You, Boy P, Joe, YTJ, and Twin, Victoni and Joe by YTJ, Twin, Victoni by Victoni by Fola. Victoni and Fola. So I got there, just go there, go let us know which one you will love, okay? And our number five today, Treat You Right. Treat You Right, last week being day on the number five spot. It's still maintained that number five spot. You're going to get 2.2 million views a lot of 1 month ago. Wait, that one to drop. We go soon close. Slick, Victoria, that one not get official video, but get visualizer. I think you have to close very soon. So that one too, is it here? Let me just move sharply, sharply from number three to number one song. You know, what be your plan for the weekend?
1: Plan for the weekend.
0: What for you?
1: Well, I know best for that laugh. My plan for the weekend after yes, I go Onile, like I tell you, Onile in a place where they play game from 7 p.m. go reach 1 or 2. With the turn to game and club and game where if you can play game work, but do they yes more and I'm the DJ way position there, music there, plenty people there, different gender there, you understand, you know, drinks there and all of those things now free, but you must buy drink, you know, the affordable drinks there, 5k things. So if you buy 5k there, 7k and above like that, you understand. So now day there tomorrow I position here, you know, Sunday I still position here also, but tomorrow or Saturday I'll try to go gym in the morning and then come work from there, and then Sunday I deal with now, I know the go anywhere, you understand, I know negotiation. So I day for now and I'll come work, and then for, you know, Monday continue for work, press P for the matter. What about you, Becca, please?
0: All right, so my sister they come around today, so we go get our sister time, and actually I think there's one party tomorrow in birthday, 40th birthday. So we will go that one on Sunday. We waste before I prepare you for the week. So now, so before we pack our load, we will see. Let us manage to give you entertainment story because I know stay for a lot of people to look forward to. Them. But we don't almost finish now. We just give you 3, 2, 1. So if you need, it's a tongue, don't go. They say Chike don't surprise the elder brother. I think say CM Kana, Chike younger brother.
1: No.
0: Oh, he's senior Ram. Oh,
1: from
0: wow.
1: Look now, you know, see all the almost.
0: Now, some younger brother, they get more surpassed their elder brother. I don't know, saying I'm elder brother. I think saying I'm younger. Okay, they say chicken, now, so he gives CM Car messages, Benz SUV for his birthday. Ah, when will go? When my sister give me messages, Benz like this.
1: Now, you senior. Tim will not talk.
0: Let me see now, Ram.
1: Abby?
0: Yes, now. Nah. Why would she give me? I have to talk to her tomorrow. Thank God she's coming. She needs to start preparing to be giving me stuff. Like number three, see, number one. See. I should need to be preparing to give me something like this. So, congratulations to CMKA. I think brother, don't give her these messages. They say, see, there's someone they vote. They say, Pastor Jerry, to give Nathana Ebasi a Range Rover for his birthday. Hey God, they help me. When will people be giving me all this kind of motto? Or long or bound? When will these guys start giving me this kind of motto? Congratulations to all of them. We'll rejoice with all that are rejoicing. God, you are seeing me. I am rejoicing with them. Let my own to come. You know one more do I think.
1: And they rejoice together with them.
0: All right. Poco Lee is facing win right now for inside the UK. As if they face 5 count too. Ha. You see all these UK girls. These guys that are leaving Nigeria to go to the UK, you have to be very careful. You see the one where we say, oh, that when you put it on more donator, that is, you have turned to woman. You're not going to send at 12, 13, 14, then be. And those ones, I let them go call the party where they do. If you are not careful, you go, they do lovey-dovey with any of them. They catch you like this. They will be there.

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And the second election all in Nigeria. 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

0: shot is something, and the students make mistake. 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I support them, they support them, feel to say them teaching get meaning. Different, different meaning, different, different kinds of meaning. That is why I say, that is the reason of my song. 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
1: Teacher, teacher, who rap in the lecture rap in your name? 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

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Yeah, we're making sounds. 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Yes, every day. 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

devils done change, devils done change. 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Yes, now I'm 10 over 10. 10 over 10. 10 over 10. She can have. Now I'm 10 over 10. 10 over 10. 10 over 10. She can have. She can have. She can have. She can have. She can have. She can have. She can have. She can have. She can have. She can have. 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She can have. She can have. 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

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the dog, the dog, the dog, the dog, the dog, the dog, the dog, the dog, the dog, the dog, the dog, the dog, the dog, the dog, the dog, the dog, the dog, the dog, the dog, the dog, the dog, the dog, the dog, the dog, the dog, the dog, the dog, the dog, the dog, the dog, the dog, the dog, the dog, the dog, the dog, the dog, the dog, the dog, the dog, the dog, the dog, the dog, the dog, the dog, the dog, the dog, the dog, the dog, the dog, the dog, the dog, the dog, the dog, the dog, the dog, the dog, the dog, the dog, the dog, the dog, the dog, the dog, the dog, the dog, the dog, the dog, the dog, the dog, the dog, the dog, the dog, the dog, the dog, the dog, the dog, the dog, the dog, the dog, the dog, the dog, the dog, the dog, the dog, the dog, the dog, the dog, the dog, the dog, 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
1: Yo, my people, how are you? 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

0: All season, my season. Ice on me, can you see how I'm freezing? 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Same OG, cause the money don't change. 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
1: Say my G, only G. Some will walk on my low. 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

0: Kamaloa. They take the heat for Kamaloa. Any day, any time. That's why they say music, that combination of sounds where they pleasing to the ear. When you hear music, it makes sense. Any day, any time. Some part of your body go confirm. Either your head go, they nod your head, or you go, they tap your feet, or you go, one part of your body, they move small, small. You go, they confirm, say, ah, this one I confirm, Gbedu. One of such Gbedu, now you just hear. So, Holy G by Check. And of course, now inside the headquarters of Afrobeat, you take here our name, Niger FM. 102.7. Before that jam, we don't give you Yo-Yo by Joshua Baraka. And of course, Amona Jams on the place since you're inside Niger FM 102.7, 11:47, 9 minute time. Beautiful Friday morning, August 28, 2026. So they say, thank God it's Friday. Welcome to the weekend edition of your favorite midday show for radio. Walk, chop. Where you they walk? Right, they chop. And my name is Godwin Arua, the first voice. My partner today here, Lady J. That's number one of Niger FM. I don't know who swear for Lady J with AI. Every time you see Lady J, she dey watch AI video, AI drama, AI movie. Lady J, wait
1: here. I dey in training. I want also learn how to create.
0: Oh, so you dey in training you dey do.
1: I dey in training. I dey learn. I even get one where I just create just like a 1 minute clip AI.
0: Because women go begin to get AI relationship now.
1: No.
0: They go they date one AI. Say, honey, how are you doing? You know, anything we ask here now, he go answer you. Honey, I don't have a boyfriend, the last one I was dating just hurt me. How do I do? Hey, I will advise you. Say, actually, let her go. You have family support system. You get your own money. Hey, I'm going to talk to you like a woman being. So now, ladies, go. I don't need a man. I need AI. But why you need to go? No, say men important.
1: Men important.
0: You understand?
1: AI no fit replace human being. That's not the truth.
0: Because every time I look you, AI.
1: It's a lot easy to fit create a video. If I want to do a movie now, short movie now, if I don't want them to call anybody, I have to create them.
0: Through AI. Okay.
1: Through AI. So,
0: okay.
1: Now, one of the things where I did learn.
0: Okay. Okay. Welcome. Welcome.
1: At the same market now.
0: Thank you. All right, now, Nigeria FM, the 102.7. And I worked up. We'll go see, do anyhow talk later before 1 o'clock. Then, between 1 and 1:30, we'll go do trending gist, given us some of the biggest army ball for social media. Then we'll do birthday throw before DJ Nana took over for 2 hours non-stop music, 2 to 4. Today na Friday, last Friday of the month. And you know, say last Friday of the month, na old school Friday. So Nana will give us some of the hottest Nigerian old school music in the last 3, 4, 5, 6, 10, 15, 20 years. Back to back for 2 hours. So watch out for that one from 2 to 4. But right now, and we'll start the show with a guest for inside the studio here. And our friend of the house, and my guy, don't take for this game. And of course, he get new jam we want to talk about today. Who would they talk about? The one and only, my guy, Check, the inside studio, Check in the building, Check Alpha now. How
1: this one, you know, your name is Check. Anytime I see your head, I see.
0: And tell her now, when I tell her, say, me, give me the check.
1: Give my check, the check where you promised me.
2: I deal with you.
1: That's what you thought the last time.
2: You know, since I come like this.
1: Okay, no worries. I go collect that check today.
0: Check the studio, Check Alpha now.
2: What didn't happen?
0: Everything, they...
2: I see you now.
0: Check, I want to ask you one question. I beg. I tell and say, I won't dye my beard. You don't be too white. I don't be feel old. What do you think?
2: If you want to, I'm
0: not dying, man. I don't say you go support
2: you, you
0: me.
2: You say, I want.
1: You want to.
0: Okay, what do you think? Make a dye.
2: No,
0: I want your opinion. Make a dye.
2: My opinion is do what you want.
0: Do what makes me happy.
2: Yeah.
0: Mm-hmm. Okay. Now you're not here, but the ladies they tell you make a leave one like that. They like white.
2: Ladies they follow you sleep for night.
1: You know, ask me so many.
2: If you look at that,
0: okay. So as I look at the whites don't plenty well. This weekend I go die. I go shave and die after you. I just here. Okay, check. After that, so you get new single where they drop. Where they drop officially this midnight. This today night they drop.
2: Yeah.
0: Today night drop. We don't drop officially. Yes, timeless. Yes. All right. So more we talk about timeless. Tell us what in timeless they about.
2: You play them. It's just, you know, you gotta play tonight.
0: No, what made you first tell us how it come about?
2: I'm just speaking my mind.
0: It is speak your mind.
2: Yeah.
0: Okay, your mind regarding different issues.
2: Being. Okay, existing forever.
0: Okay.
2: Yes. Okay, like make a day 50 years from now. I want to be playable. That's what I'm about.
0: You don't, of course, you're on your own now. Like, you know, you've been there with Fino, because the only member that they could play that you've been there Penthouse before, but you know they were Penthouse. Now you're on your own right now. Okay, so check mid record. Check mid records. Okay, someone will just create more background for those with the year check. I mean, there's only for broadcasting, because you can always get somebody with the listen for the very first time and all that. So just check 9 days. I ain't seen that so many hits when I don't hear like Zoom and the remix with Zoom, what you do with Wale and Davido and all the stuff and all the stuff. You've been there for Penta, now you didn't even check mid record, but check Naibo Boy.
2: I'm a Yoruba.
0: You Yoruba boy?
2: Yes.
0: What will be your name?
1: Bamidele. Wow. Yes. You Bamidele look like a boy.
0: Bamidele
2: Akimbi Akimbi Breath. Bamidele Akimbi Bamidele Breath. Let me speak it like
0: I'm Akimbi
2: Bamidele Breath.
0: Bamidele Breath. That your name sound like all those names with the name goes in that their family first start law firm. No, their family start the minister.
2: Yes.
0: All those kind of family. Like big name. Yeah. Minister, like family, former governors. Former governor, family, that kind of name.
2: I always want to know like the name.
0: Where you grew up? In the States. All this while, they say you be Igbo boy.
2: Yeah. I thought so too. All my neighbors were Igbo.
0: No wonder. Okay, all your neighbors are Igbo.
1: They speak the Igbo.
2: No, I don't. So, I hardly understand.
0: So all your all your neighbors are Igbo.
2: When they grow up,
0: yeah.
2: Yes.
0: So people call it, you say you be Igbo guy. Even you can't tell your mind say you be Igbo. Forget it, say you be Igbo.
2: You don't tell me.
1: If I believe say you be Igbo.
2: I'll just say, look at my neighbors. And I face me, I face you. So like.
0: Where you grow up?
2: Ondo State.
0: Ondo State. For face me, I face you.
2: No, I'm going to start from face me, I face you.
0: Okay.
2: I found day one place. Good. 3 bedroom. Then I say, we come move another time.
0: Face me, I face you. Okay.
2: Now that place, I can't see many.
0: Okay. So now there you grow up. On those states. On those states you go. At what time when you enter Lagos?
2: Enter Lagos for 20 after I finished university. 2016, okay. 2017.
0: Now that period now you drop.
2: No.
0: When you drop Zoom.
2: I mean when I meet Fino now.
0: 2020. Yeah. Okay, but when you enter Lagos, that 2017, 20, you will just do on your own, do your thing.
2: I just deal with some guys.
0: Some guys, okay. Yeah. Okay, and boy, I talk say so you don't on your own, I think you don't do your thing by yourself. You don't get plans, say so you go do music as at that time.
2: I came to come Lagos, come sing.
0: Okay, so now just small background, but now before you come meet Fino, come sign with Penthouse, and all that, come drop Zoom.
2: Yes.
0: Come drop Zoom and the remix and all that. Since that, I don't drop so many other songs like History, Holy G, where we play, so many other jams. You won't glow the way you do with Fino. And that one did for your album. That your album will drop that time and all the stuff. And so right now we'll talk about the new one, Timeless. So check say just talk in mind into the future and all that. Some will hear Timeless. Then when we come out, we'll go ask our questions from waiting talk inside the Timeless. And of course, you waited there. I'm not sure when I go on react to the song. Let's check note when I think about the music. Ask how many questions we get. Send message for WhatsApp 0810-013-0349. All right, now you know I got the same message for WhatsApp. Ask, check, question, we get, react to the music. And of course, if you want send voice note, maybe no long, 30 seconds maximum, so that we'll go free, take as many as possible. 0810-013-0349. And the new jam, it is Timeless, we just dropped today from check.

I'm like gold to the miners, money to a broke. 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I'm strapped up, I can't fall down. Any who test me, he can down. I put on work, sacrifice, they don't want you if you broke. Fuck people, they don't love you, they just come and they go. Big flex, I hate us, yeah, yeah. Man, I'm told I got them busy, don't got time. In my life, I'm gonna be timeless.

0: one, which is track B for Friday 5 Countdown. Yes, another nominee for the next rated category for the Headies 2026. This one, in fact, what is the very, interesting about most of them, especially the first one, and this one will not play, so one won't play right now. That's Fido. And of course, this one won't play. They don't always come Nigeria FM. I don't interview them one-on-one. You know, I don't talk many things. I remember the last time this guy come, and I did very happy to say yes, and they blow some and they go this big. The guy name, very simple. The name Alona, and he called this particular jam, Forgive Me. That track BBDs until Friday 5 Countdown. Not finish your radio. Will they come back?
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time, but I hadn't forgiven my father. So one day we were on the phone before this show sold out, before everything changed. We were on the phone, and I got a chance to just say everything that was on my mind. And the things that came out of my mouth blew my mind, but at the end of it, what I heard was, I forgive you. I said, I forgive you to

0: Here I was with this script about Dolce Vibes and Calvin's and the characters in the show.
1: Yes, indeed. Great jam from the one and only Lona. Forgive me, now entitled that particular jam, of course, now top Niger FM 102.7. You did. Where you they hear all these better jams, yes, track B. Now you that, and of course, not forget to say Lona Self on top of that particular track B. So now one of the nominees for the Headies next rated category. Yes, of course, not matter with that. All right, ladies and gentlemen, no time for time wasting. We'll move on to the next one. Of course, the motto of this person will enter sound not like to you, not correct. Another guy will like say deserve very, very much. This particular category and this particular award, if you eventually win up. In fact, like Fido and Lona, for myself, it don't come. I don't call the guy name. Instead, don't deal with us for radio. Yeah. In fact, he deal with us about 3 weeks ago for Morning Runs. And of course, before this Morning Runs, about I think last year, he deal with us for Gra Express. So yeah, now one guy will like say every other guy won't make sure to see the feature because no, the guy they try. So I will not go surprised. We'll find out. Say yes, in there among the artists, when we say make her enter inside the next rated category. Track C now, won't give you right now. And of course, they come from the one and only the mouth of Fola. And of course, he called this particular one, You. One of the
2: last. Track C be this
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0: only friend I know come. And if you like bygones, be bygones. Come about me, you like come. It do me jaddy, jaddy now. Only friend I know come.
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0: All right, I think on Nigeria FM 102.7, you turn that foot, and of course, we'll all give you track A, Gurish track C until Friday 5 countdown. Yes, five songs, different songs. When I something put all these five songs in common, yes, all the artists where we say they nominate them for next rated category for the Headies Awards, where they come up for October 2026 for Canada. Canada, that is smart. All right. Ladies and gentlemen, I track D will enter right now, and of course, this time around, I still another guy. Like the Chris, I'm not lying, this guy. I don't ever meet him one on one, or even see himself on stage. But oh boy, you see what the guy they do for inside this music industry. No, but yeah, one of those guys where people like say yes, also deserve very, very well this particular category. His name, Mavo. He don't come with different slangs. So it's called like dizzy, something dizzy, that one dizzy. But yes, the boy said it dizzy. That track, give it to Friday 5 countdown, of course. Mavo called this particular one Mofe.
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Bill. Party, better tell you something. Poppy, on a CB, so. Don't stop it. 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Kilo better.

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No, they give me lamba, give me all the rubber. No go the rubber teeth, if you're on last card. You the fire, baby, shoot it for a supper. They call it up, Mofet. Every day, kilo busy, no, they die. And she see me coming, Mofet.

A tight I be not tight. He goes where I be not goes where. 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Friday 5 countdown for Nigeria FM 102.7. All right, ladies and gentlemen, as it be right now, so track E now won't enter right now. And of course, by the time we're going to play track E, I believe so you could not hear all the songs I don't play. That's from track A, Gorish track D. So yes, by the time they play track E, which is the last, you feel start to send in your vote based on WhatsApp text message. But of course, when I play the track E finish and come back, I will still take calls. You understand? So if you want to send your message via text message right now, based on your voting, you are very, very free. Just send them to our WhatsApp number as text message for 08100-130349. 08100-130349. Don't forget, you must vote for all the different tracks on track A, Gorish track E, you understand? And of course, you know, if you won't like the song pass, nothing give a pass 10 over 10, but you must make sure you vote for all of them. All right, so I go give you a rundown of all the songs that we don't play, and this next one won't play now. And of course, once we start this one, just to say yes, if we start the vote, I don't tell you the WhatsApp number, I'll call them again, 08100-130349. Ladies and gentlemen, for track A, today on Friday 5 Canada, it's Touch Life, 5 guys, we're going to nominate for the next rated

wetin happen shares for Sinomen engagement for Benin, Edo State, Umayite give order say Abego make the Benin Asaba Expressway campaign where they take give the work where they call BAECC, make them bring back that confirmment quota we're supposed to the road, make them ensure say everywhere for take make sense, make them take a mark on kind passages there. I made them come out some kind of segment where people say what that go call a form like WhatsApp group. So it don't make sense. See that one there, no good at all. Shemo on top Senate committee on top of work, Senator Alwell on Yes Sir, and Shemo House committee on top of work, Honorable Akin Alabi. Take it and say, oh, this road don't make people suffer, which is no good. And it depends on shares. The project independent engineer, follow Chukmato, your last consultant limited. He say, ah, see pavement now, you know, make sense. You know, even make betterment quality. See now, drainage, you know, even the traffic management is zero. He said, I beg go. They need to do more and more and more on top of that for the air. Well, the people that give the work there, they don't swear, said they could take a correct their mistake, even as Edo State Govo, Senator Monday or Pabalo, don't ginger them, say, I beg go, but then put public welfare above money with the one put for their pocket. And the follow club and give God Presido and Minister Umayi, say they take respond to the concerns of people with the cry, say, oh, that road there, he did chop the eye. Well, for another government there, Transmission Company of the Country, Nigeria, they call TCN. They don't take a much break. They don't suspend their push body and the supply of power to give Niamey for Niger Republic through their 132 kV Benin KB and Niamey transmission line. Based on say that particular line there, it take a 4 year cut. Three of them, it fall inside today. TCN, in that moment, they take a release today. There, Yan said they don't take a stop that movement there because they are T109, T110, and T111. It take collapse. For the Chibike village inside KB State, the company answered the line, but by the thing, first trip off as at 5:38 p.m. on top August 26, and they tried their best, but according to them, they say yes on a heavy rainfall and the wind where they blow, trying to affect the Omemia, but of course, small time everywhere go, but for now, everywhere don't shut down, no more push body of light enter Nigeria Republic. Still and still, NDLEA don't take a start about the country and nationwide training for people that they call counselors. You know, counselors for NDLEA and people that take us give medical treatment them, all these nurses them, all of them. Now then they call counselors. The training, you don't already start to when you don't begin for the NDLEA Academy for Jos Plateau State, and they bring together 100 counselors there from the agency unit for inside the country. For the opening event there, NDLEA Shemo and chief executive Brigadier General Mohammed Buba Marwa, will be saying that the Director of Counseling, Treatment and Rehabilitation, take represent them there. ACGN Basha Ibrahim, in said the program, could take up counselors. They made and take and know all the Gen Z method of how to take and treat people there and how they could take and show say everywhere for make sentences inside of there. Marwa, he said the training could follow promote uniform protocols. You could help them ever take and know what to take do at a particular time. It could boost their confidence. You could also give betterment data management there. And everywhere you go, them. He assured the agency everywhere go good. And they will invest what no good for staff development. And they will take ensure that they push and they go well on top global best practices to take compete with other people with the inside the other part of the world. Okay, for another treatment there like this, the men for Nigeria military, they don't take a pie over 21 Boko Haram and Iswap Kasala people during the collabo offensive attack for Kopre Mountain, general area of Konkuluku government area, Adamawa State. They operate the decronum there for the early hours of August 27, that's now yesterday there, and involve Office of National Security Advisor, technical team, a bit tactical team, and the new soldier men, where they take a Kolobi, they agree with the call 226 Battalion, where they take a single sector 4 of Adamawa State. According to the G's, by the headquarters Joint Task Force, and top Northeast Operation Hardinkai, they answer the soldier men, they take act of betterment in there, will be there on ground. And the boss enter the place, they big, big, big, big, big, big, big, big. For there, the operation is in a part of effort to locate and even rescue some Kasala camp people where they kidnapped by Kasala people inside May of this year and the Lasa school children kidnapping instruments for June of this particular year. Mega go Kogi State, Kogi State Police Command, don't they answer Baba na true, say they kidnapped some Kasala camp people with the NYC members, with the travel from Bayelsa enter Abuja. And the following say God don't do for them. They don't take rescue 11 of them. The victims, they kidnapped them last Wednesday for the Alomo Egane Expressway for the Ofulugo government area of the state. When some Kazakan unknown government, they take Bosa from Bush, they block the two areas there about the kidnap waiting no go. The command no come and say yes, so they don't rescue 11 of them as at today to take a response to some Kazakan questionnaire will come up from the public. The command to top person AS.

0: Salisu Uyiza. He has said the DPO of Fu take a lead on Kasukai squad into the background, and for now, Matthias is under control. Well, the fact that Madia, who they contest for Presidio on top ADC, Atiku Abubakar, and don't take carry erase, I take clean everything we concern on Yamio on top of age. They have can say, oh God, you don't be 80, I they be, waiting the sub, you say, ah, stop that too, stop that too, I go change that for you, look at me. I look like I will be 80 years to you. Me with you play under 17. I beg go, no carry me go. See my bit to hand no day inside. He say I beg go, he no look like 88 person. No say in the active, in the agile. He say, make I tell you who be 80. Say Alpha, the current president, Tinubu himself. Alpha, I take B. He say I beg go, nothing concern age and delivery. Say in fact, he never look like 80. He no be 80. May they no carry and go. Say in the very gadget and agile. Put 100 meters in go wrong because he won't run again next year election. Okay, on as well, take me on top of this Wakari come on top of the countryside. But I still get more just for you. On top of the side, Cherry and Jelly Picket. Stay with me. I need to come back.
1: No touch your radio. Open the news to be on.
0: Ah, yes, welcome back there. Thank you. So you demanded with me. Make a rush enter a kata update like this. No, be small flood. Don't show left for Nepal area. In fact, in Nepal and Tibet border region, but no, be small water. The water they carry, they go, could they go far away, far away. Anyway, 472 people don't take by. And this now, 2 days after this disaster, take a show left for there. Nepal, although there be no order that people they rescue people, they say, ha, you were the rescue people, serve, Mount Guard, because you were definitely carry go anywhere, you don't know. They say, I beg, oh, as they go rescue, come back also. I beg, collect safety first. That one, they important. The marriages team, they don't recover 472 bodies. We don't, they confirm, say they don't take die after the tsunami-like wall of water and mud take crash as at Wednesday. And it buries some kind of houses there. It scatter bridges. Baba people have cars, don't all, you don't go for both Nepal and even the Tibet area. And more than 1,400 people, that they lost like this. They don't see there. We dey pray for them. Say, God, help them. Well, for sport, former England and Leicester City striker Jamie Vardy, he don't take a sign deal. Saying YouTube page, he go use them to show some kind of German Bundesliga matches. As at today, now they announced on there. Vardy channel, he go become official broadcaster for UK for 7 Friday Bundesliga games inside this season. And the RNG, he just be like waiting a follow Shelley for the British broadcaster Mark Goldbridge to become official broadcaster for last year. And he could take a show 15 matches for this year and next year season. For the certificate, Niger singer Augustine Okechukwu, you know I'm not a techno, we take him as well. And then, come on, I can talk, say, I beg you, Femme Labouche. Say, everybody, where they take a drag history of Afrobeat, say, na fella, na get them, say, I beg you, keep quiet there. Say, no be fella, who not supposed to be hailing alone, say, na be the organ pata pata of them, the EOU one of Afrobeat. You say, other people, they get contribution too. Look when they give them their flowers. No be every time fella, fella, fella, fella. Say no. Other people follow the idea. When they try what you know good, they bring bad with the boss brain. They hold the industry down. They push Afrobeat to the world. So therefore, no be only fella. Give other people their credit. Okay. Now so take me on top of this one carry come as I tell now on top of Bunga News. Before I take this, the focus are clearly say federal government and the state, they don't agree say they could take a reduce and potential costs from October 1st, making a year for the smile back to back. And I follow closely TC and don't take a suspend power and push body. Give Niami after 3 hours taken for Yakata. For Akata document, Nepal, the number of people don't take there for there, it don't increase in that 472 based on the flood issuement for there. For sports, Jimmy Vardy, don't take agree, don't take a sign deal. Saying YouTube channel, they could take user, take the broadcast live Bundesliga games inside this season. Tete me tete egg. I'm your George Talent. My name is Ceremony. Well, enjoy the rest of Gaga Express. And of course, happy weekend. Sabayakata.
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Me tell them, yes, I'm born ready.

0: together.
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7: All massive all tight. 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We didn't go lie, Niger.
8: Thank you, thank you.
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That time when you never know who's time to give up. 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But the same person who you and nobody knew. 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
3: Brother, I know what you're going through. 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You carry all this burden and it's killing you inside. 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You know if you do this life on your own. You get friends and G's, my brother.

brotherly. 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Small cash, we don't come. Everybody wants some emotional blood.